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1: 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Monday, October 12th, scheduled pickup in St. Arthur and McKendrick areas moves to Tuesday, October 13th. That's the only change. But keep in mind, holiday collections might start a bit earlier than usual, so have your bins out the night before. The Campbellton Regional Community apologizes for any inconvenience caused to its residents during this period.
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1: Good morning. Prime Minister Mark Carney has unveiled a $2 billion national heat pump rebate program. The government says the money could help up to 820,000 households switch to heat pumps, with grants for another 280,000 multi-unit buildings through existing programs. Low and middle-income homes could get up to $10,000, higher incomes a $2,000 maximum. Officials say heat pumps use less than half the power of electric baseboards and can save oil or baseboard households about $1,400 a year. People will be able to apply online, with the program set to launch early next year. Not much of a change to fuel prices overnight in New Brunswick. Regular self-serve inching up 0.2 cents, the new maximum $1.95.4 a liter. Diesel dropped 1.4 cents to 268.2, and furnace oil's down 1.3 with a new maximum 264.4. The New Brunswick Teachers Association says educators are giving rave reviews to a pilot program which gives them more professional development days. The association says last year 37 Anglophone schools took part in this pilot program that allocated 10 days in the school calendar for professional practices. It surveyed teachers over the summer and found improved outcomes at the schools taking part. The positive aspects outlined by the teachers included preparation for individual student needs, workload management, and getting ready for instructional time. The NBTA says there's still some work needed on the initiative, but notes it has had a widespread positive impact. The Deputy Health Minister has no regrets when it comes to the government's handling of health care spending. Eric Beaulieu was at the Public Accounts Committee responding to a recent report from the Auditor General. Paul Martin said there wasn't enough data to show if the government's collaborative care plan is working as intended, nor was the program costed out before it was implemented. According to Brunswick News, Beaulieu told committee members the needs for primary care were significant and government wanted to take quick action on the file. He did say his department will be revising its patient attachment numbers based on its new use of Medicare registration data. In sports, in the baseball playoffs, the Guardians, using a 6-run sixth inning, beat the White Sox 9-5, forcing a deciding Game 5 tomorrow in Cleveland. A busy night on the ice, Nashville beat Montreal 5-2, the Leafs lost a 4-3 shootout in Vegas, Senators edged the Flyers 2-1, Canucks were bombed 7-2 in Carolina, Colorado doused the Flames 7-3, the Bruins downed Utah 6-1. And the Thursday night game in the NFL, the Buccaneers down Dallas 24-16. Now you're up to date. I'm Daryl Good.
2: It's 100 FM weather. Today we're going to see mainly sunny skies, increasing cloudiness this morning, chance of showers this afternoon, a high of plus 10 degrees. Tonight partly cloudy overnight, chance of showers this evening and a low of plus 1. Saturday looks like a mixture of sun and cloud, bit of wind out of the northwest, a high of plus 9, and throughout the evening cloudy periods overnight and a low of plus 3. The outlook for Sunday is a mixture of sun and cloud and a high of plus 12. At 6:04, it is plus 7.
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0: Hits 100 FM with Steve Mack. That was The Weeknd and Cry For Me. Well, good morning. It is Friday. If you see me running this morning, don't worry. I'm not exercising. I'm just late for something I didn't want to do in the first place.
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6: It's what FM weather. Today we're going to see mainly sunny skies, increasing cloudiness this morning, a little bit of wind coming out of the west, gusting to 40 kilometers per hour, high of plus 10. Tonight partly cloudy overnight, chance of showers this evening. That west wind will continue throughout the evening, a low of plus 1. Saturday looks like a mixture of sun and cloud, a high of plus 9, and throughout the evening cloudy periods overnight and a low of plus 3. The outlook for Sunday is a mixture of sun and cloud and a high of plus 12. At 6:22, it is plus 7.
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1: Good morning. Base Gagetown was locked down yesterday after threats about a shooting. Oromocto Mounties received a request for assistance from military police at the base around 3 in the afternoon that someone had made a threat to potentially shoot people. Military police initiated a lockdown of the building and then closed the gates to the base. Military police and RCMP then went to an off-base residence and arrested an individual. RCMP tells CBC nobody was injured, there was no violence. Base Gagetown not saying much yet, just that they are cooperating with local authorities and saying everyone on the base was safe. No word yet on any charges. The Green Party's deputy leaders calling on the Holt government to tell New Brunswickers how many AI data centers are being proposed and the communities involved. This comes after a poll released by Angus Reid this week, which showed almost three-quarters of Atlantic Canadians want limits on data centers out of concerns about the environment, higher electricity costs, and other issues. Megan Mitten, MLA for Memram Cook Tantramar, says in a news release, the Holt government must live up to its commitment to be the most transparent government New Brunswick's ever seen. She added the government is not considering what communities want and should put a moratorium in place on hyperscale AI data center development until they pass legislation ensuring the development and operation of the centers does not increase the price of electricity, harm communities, or harm the environment. Canadians are looking for solutions to homelessness, according to a new poll. Abacus Data's latest report, commissioned by the Canadian Alliance to End Homelessness, looked into people's perception of the issue and thoughts on solutions. The survey found two-thirds of respondents say they encounter homelessness at least once a week, and 60% say the issue is worsening in their community. As for how to help alleviate homelessness, Abacus says 8 in 10 support expanding mental health and addiction services, 77% support affordable housing, and 76% support supportive housing. The poll also finds nearly two-thirds of respondents have become less optimistic that homelessness can be reduced. Canadian poet and essayist Dan Carson's been named this year's recipient of the Nobel Prize in Literature. The 76-year-old Carson being honored for her bold and inventive work, with the Nobel Academy saying, Carson has created new forms of contemporary literature by giving life to classical traditions. She's best known for creating modern adaptations of classical works from the Greek and Latin. Carson was born and raised in Toronto. She's a past recipient of several honors, including a Governor General's Award, and she was inducted into the Order of Canada in 2005. In sports, Cleveland's forced a deciding Game 5 in their divisional series tomorrow with a 9-5 win over the White Sox last night. A busy night on the ice. Nashville beat Montreal 5-2. The Leafs lost a 4-3 shootout in Vegas. Senators edged the Flyers 2-1. Canucks were bombed 7-2 in Carolina. Colorado doused the Flames 7-3 and Bruins slew the Mammoths 6-1. In the Thursday night game in the NFL, the Buccaneers down Dallas 24-16. Now you're up to date. I'm Daryl Good.
2: It's 100 FM weather. Today we're going to see mainly sunny skies, increasing cloudiness this morning, chance of a shower this afternoon, a high of plus 10 degrees. Tonight, partly cloudy overnight, chance of showers this evening, and a low of plus 1. Saturday looks like a mixture of sun and cloud, a high of plus 9, and throughout the evening, cloudy periods overnight, and a low of plus 3. The outlook for Sunday is a mixture of sun and cloud, and a high of plus 12. At 6:34, it is plus 7.
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0: Hits 100 FM with Steve My Little Reva and Control Alt Delete. Time now for Hollywood Buzz. Backstreet's back, all right, and due to high demand, the boy band has officially added a 9th show to their Toronto residency in February 2027. The famous boy band, which gained notoriety in the 1990s and 2000s for hit songs such as I Want It That Way and As Long As You Love Me, confirmed on February the 28th concert in a social media post on Wednesday, citing overwhelming demand. The Into the Millennium Live in Canada residency, presented by Rogers, will take place throughout February at the Rogers Center. On Monday, the band also announced an additional 2 shows. The band will perform on February 12th, 13th, 19th, 20th, 21st, 26th, 27th, and 28th. The last time the band performed in Toronto was in 2022, when they played 2 consecutive nights as part of their DNA World Tour.
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0: It's 100 FM weather. Today we're going to see mainly sunny skies, increasing cloudiness this morning. Chance of a shower this afternoon, a high of plus 10 degrees. Tonight, partly cloudy overnight. Chance of showers throughout the evening and a low of plus 1. Saturday looks like a mixture of sun and cloud. Bit of wind out of the west, northwest, come gusting to 40 kilometers per hour, high of plus 9. And throughout the evening, cloudy periods overnight and a low of plus 3. The outlook for Sunday is a mixture of sun and cloud and high of plus 12. At 6:52, it is plus 7.

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3: Good morning. Prime Minister Mark Carney has unveiled a $2 billion national heat pump rebate program. The government says the money could help up to 820,000 households switch to heat pumps, with grants for another 280,000 multi-unit buildings through existing programs. Low and middle-income homes could get up to $10,000, higher incomes a $2,000 maximum. Officials say heat pumps use less than half the power of electric baseboards and can save oil or baseboard households about $1,400 a year. People will be able to apply online, with the program set to launch early next year. Not much of a change to fuel prices overnight in New Brunswick. Regular self-serve inching up 0.2 cents, the new maximum $1.95.4 a liter. Diesel dropped 1.4 cents to 268.2, and furnace oils down 1.3 with a new maximum 264.4. The New Brunswick Teachers Association says educators are giving rave reviews to a pilot program which gives them more professional development days. The association says last year 37 Anglophone schools took part in this pilot program that allocated 10 days in the school calendar for professional practices. It surveyed teachers over the summer and found improved outcomes at the schools taking part. The positive aspects outlined by the teachers included preparation for individual student needs, workload management, and getting ready for instructional time. The NBTA says there's still some work needed on the initiative, but notes it has had a widespread positive impact. The Deputy Health Minister has no regrets when it comes to the government's handling of health care spending. Eric Beaulieu was at the Public Accounts Committee responding to a recent report from the Auditor General. Paul Martin said there wasn't enough data to show if the government's collaborative care plan is working as intended, nor was the program cost-

0: 7-2 in Carolina. Colorado doused the Flames 7-3. The Bruins down to Utah 6-1. And the Thursday night game in the NFL. The Buccaneers down Dallas 24-16. Now you're up to date. I'm Darrell Good.
1: It's 100 FM weather. Today we're going to see mainly sunny skies, increasing cloudiness this morning. Chance of showers this afternoon. Wind out of the west gusting to 40 kilometers per hour throughout the day. High of plus 10. Tonight partly cloudy overnight. Chance of showers this evening. That west wind will continue throughout the evening and a low of plus 1. Saturday looks like a mixture of sun and cloud, a high of plus 9, and throughout the evening cloudy periods overnight and a low of plus 3. The outlook for Sunday is a mixture of sun and cloud and a high of plus 12. At 7:02, it is clear skies, plus 7.
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0: Hits 100 FM with D-Max, 710, Little Chaperone, and Pink Pony Club. 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

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Yes, the Thanksgiving weekend is right in front of us. All we have to do is get through the day. Here's the Jonah Brothers. 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
1: Hits 100 FM weather. Today we're going to see mainly sunny skies, increasing cloudiness this morning, chance of a shower this afternoon, wind gusting out of the west up to 40 kilometers per hour throughout the day, high of plus 10. Tonight partly cloudy overnight, chance of showers this evening. That west wind will continue throughout the evening and a low of plus 1. Saturday looks like a mixture of sun and cloud, wind out of the northwest gusting to 40 kilometers per hour, high of plus 9, and throughout the evening cloudy periods overnight and a low of plus 3. The outlook for Sunday is a mixture of sun and cloud, and high of plus 20. At 7:21, it is plus 7.
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3: Good morning. Bayes Gage Town was locked down yesterday after threats about a shooting. Oromocto Mounties received a request for assistance from military police at the base around 3 in the afternoon that someone had made a threat to potentially shoot people. Military police initiated a lockdown of the building and then closed the gates to the base. Military police and RCMP then went to an off-base residence and arrested an individual. RCMP tells CBC nobody was injured, there was no violence. Bayes Gage Town not saying much yet, just that they are cooperating with local authorities and saying everyone on the base was safe. No word yet on any charges. The Green Party's deputy leader is calling on the Holt government to tell New Brunswickers how many AI data centers are being proposed and the communities involved. This comes after a poll released by Angus Reid this week, which showed almost three-quarters of Atlantic Canadians want limits on data centers out of concerns about the environment, higher electricity costs, and other issues. Megan Mitten, MLA for Memram Cook Tantramar, says in a news release, the Holt government must live up to its commitment to be the most transparent government New Brunswick's ever seen. She added the government is not considering what communities want and should put a moratorium in place on hyperscale AI data center development until they pass legislation ensuring the development and operation of the centers does not increase the price of electricity, harm communities, or harm the environment. Canadians are looking for solutions to homelessness, according to a new poll. Abacus Data's latest report, commissioned by the Canadian Alliance to End Homelessness, looked into people's perception of the issue and thoughts on solutions. The survey found two-thirds of respondents say they encounter homelessness at least once a week, and 60% say the issue is worsening in their community. As for how to help alleviate homelessness, Abacus says 8 in 10 support expanding mental health and addiction services, 77% support affordable housing, and 76% support supportive housing. The poll also finds nearly two-thirds of respondents have become less optimistic that homelessness can be reduced. Canadian poet and essayist Dan Carson's been named this year's recipient of the Nobel Prize in Literature. The 76-year-old Carson being honored for her bold and inventive work, with the Nobel Academy saying, Carson has created new forms of contemporary literature by giving life to classical traditions. She's best known for creating modern adaptations of classical works from the Greek and Latin. Carson was born and raised in Toronto. She's a past recipient of several honors, including a Governor General's Award, and she was inducted into the Order of Canada in 2005. In sports, Cleveland's forced a deciding Game 5 in their divisional series tomorrow with a 9-5 win over the White Sox last night. A busy night on the ice. Nashville beat Montreal 5-2. The Leafs lost a 4-3 shootout in Vegas. Senators edged the Flyers 2-1. Canucks were bombed 7-2 in Carolina. Colorado doused the Flames 7-3 in Bruins, slew the Mammoths 6-1. In the Thursday night game in the NFL, the Buccaneers down Dallas 24-16. Now you're up to date. I'm Daryl Good.
4: It's 100 FM weather. Today we're going to see mainly sunny skies, increasing cloudiness this morning. Chance of a shower this afternoon, a high of plus 10. Tonight, partly cloudy overnight. Chance of showers this evening and a low of plus 1. Saturday, looks like a mixture of sun and cloud, a high of plus 9. And throughout the evening, cloudy periods overnight and a low of plus 3. The outlook for Sunday is a mixture of sun and cloud and a high of plus 12. At 7:33, it's Friday, plus 7.
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6: They say the holy water's watered down, and this town's lost its faith. Our colors will fade eventually, so if our time is running out, day after day, we'll make the mundane a masterpiece. Oh my, oh my love, I take one look at you, you're taking me out.

0: 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The question of the day was, it's World Egg Day today, actually. 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Today's web poll question of the day is, what are you serving for Thanksgiving dinner? 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

0: 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Happy birthday wishes going out to Maverick Gallant, celebrating his birthday today. That's from your grandparents, Gallant, and all your family and friends. Also, happy 48th birthday wishes going out to Ryan Narvey from Mill River Bar. He's celebrating his big day today. That's from Mom and Dan, and also family and friends. And on Saturday, happy birthday wishes going out to Mindy Ray Flan from Camelton, as she celebrates her special day on Saturday, from all your family and friends. And finally, happy birthday wishes going out to Tanya Drilling, celebrating her special day on Saturday. That's from Kevin and Lucille, Travis and Felicity, and Paul and Darlene. And this week's Hit Celebration Week winner is Pam and Louis Chessa. Congratulations, guys. 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
0: It's 100 FM weather. Today we're going to see mainly sunny skies, increasing cloudiness this morning, chance of a shower this afternoon, wind out of the west gusting to 40 kilometers per hour throughout the day, a high of plus 10. Tonight partly cloudy overnight, chance of showers this evening, that west wind will continue overnight, and a low of plus 1. Saturday looks like a mixture of sun and cloud, wind out of the northwest gusting to 40 kilometers per hour, high of plus 9, and throughout the evening cloudy periods overnight, and a low of plus 3. The outlook for Sunday is a mixture of sun and cloud, and high of plus 12. At 7:55, it is plus 7.
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3: Good morning. Prime Minister Mark Carney has unveiled a $2 billion national heat pump rebate program. The government says the money could help up to 820,000 households switch to heat pumps, with grants for another 280,000 multi-unit buildings through existing programs. Low and middle-income homes could get up to $10,000, higher incomes a $2,000 maximum. Officials say heat pumps use less than half the power of electric baseboards and can save oil or baseboard households about $1,400 a year. People will be able to apply online, with the program set to launch early next year. Not much of a change to fuel prices overnight in New Brunswick. Regular self-serve inching up 0.2 cents, the new maximum $1.95.4 a liter. Diesel dropped 1.4 cents to 268.2, and furnace oil's down 1.3 with a new maximum 264.4. The New Brunswick Teachers Association says educators are giving rave reviews to a pilot program which gives them more professional development days. The association says last year 37 Anglophone schools took part in this pilot program that allocated 10 days in the school calendar for professional practices. It surveyed teachers over the summer and found improved outcomes at the schools taking part. The positive aspects outlined by the teachers included preparation for individual student needs, workload management, and getting ready for instructional time. The NBTA says there's still some work needed on the initiative, but notes it has had a widespread positive impact. The Deputy Health Minister has no regrets when it comes to the government's handling of health care spending. Eric Beaulieu was at the Public Accounts Committee responding to a recent report from the Auditor General. Paul Martin said there wasn't enough data to show if the government's collaborative care plan is working as intended, nor was the program costed out before it was implemented. According to Brunswick News, Beaulieu told committee members the needs for primary care were significant and government wanted to take quick action on the file. He did say his department will be revising its patient attachment numbers based on its new use of Medicare registration data. In sports, in the baseball playoffs, the Guardians, using a 6-run sixth inning, beat the White Sox 9-5, forcing a deciding Game 5 tomorrow in Cleveland. A busy night on the ice, Nashville beat Montreal 5-2, the Leafs lost a 4-3 shootout in Vegas, Senators edged the Flyers 2-1, Canucks were bombed 7-2 in Carolina, Colorado doused the Flames 7-3, the Bruins downed Utah 6-1. And the Thursday night game in the NFL, the Buccaneers down Dallas 24-16. Now you're up to date. I'm Daryl Good.
4: It's 100 FM weather. Today we're going to see mainly sunny skies, increasing cloudiness this morning, chance of a shower this afternoon, wind out of the west gusting to 40 kilometers per hour throughout the day, a high of plus 10 degrees. Tonight partly cloudy overnight, chance of showers this evening, that west wind will continue throughout the evening, and a low of plus 1. Saturday looks like a mixture of sun and cloud, a high of plus 9, and throughout the evening, cloudy periods overnight and a low of plus 3. The outlook for Sunday is a mixture of sun and cloud and a high of plus 12. At 8:05, it is plus 7.
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I bet. Say, I got drive, I don't need a car. Money really all that we fiending for. I'm doing things they ain't seen before. Bands ain't dumb, but extreme is all. I'm a demon lord. Fall off what? I ain't seen the horse. Called your bluff, better cite the source. Fame ain't something that I need no more.

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0: It's 100 FM with Steve Mack, 820 on your Friday. A little Naomi Sharon, and Was It Ever Love? 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
0: It's 100 FM weather. Today we're going to see mainly sunny skies, increasing cloudiness this morning. Chance of a shower this afternoon, a high of plus 10 degrees. Tonight, partly cloudy overnight. West wind will continue throughout the evening, gusting up to 40 kilometers per hour and a low of plus 1. Saturday looks like a mixture of sun and cloud. Wind out of the northwest, gusting to 40 kilometers per hour throughout the day, a high of plus 9. And throughout the evening, cloudy periods overnight and a low of plus 3. The outlook for Sunday is a mixture of sun and cloud and a high of plus 12. At 8:23, it is plus 7.
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2: Good morning. Bayes Gage Town was locked down yesterday after threats about a shooting. Oromocto Mounties received a request for assistance from military police at the base around 3 in the afternoon that someone had made a threat to potentially shoot people. Military police initiated a lockdown of the building and then closed the gates to the base. Military police and RCMP then went to an off-base residence and arrested an individual. RCMP tells CBC nobody was injured, there was no violence. Bayes Gage Town not saying much yet, just that they are cooperating with local authorities and saying everyone on the base was safe. No word yet on any charges. The Green Party's deputy leaders calling on the Holt government to tell New Brunswickers how many AI data centers are being proposed and the communities involved. This comes after a poll released by Angus Reid this week, which showed almost three-quarters of Atlantic Canadians want limits on data centers out of concerns about the environment, higher electricity costs, and other issues. Megan Mitten, MLA for Memram Cook Tantramar, says in a news release, the Holt government must live up to its commitment to be the most transparent government New Brunswick's ever seen. She added the government is not considering what communities want and should put a moratorium in place on hyperscale AI data center development until they pass legislation ensuring the development and operation of the centers does not increase the price of electricity, harm communities, or harm the environment. Canadians are looking for solutions to homelessness, according to a new poll. Abacus Data's latest report, commissioned by the Canadian Alliance to End Homelessness, looked into people's perception of the issue and thoughts on solutions. The survey found two-thirds of respondents say they encounter homelessness at least once a week, and 60% say the issue is worsening in their community. As for how to help alleviate homelessness, Abacus says 8 in 10 support expanding mental health and addiction services, 77% support affordable housing, and 76% support supportive housing. The poll also finds nearly two-thirds of respondents have become less optimistic that homelessness can be reduced. Canadian poet and essayist Dan Carson's been named this year's recipient of the Nobel Prize in Literature. The 76-year-old Carson being honored for her bold and inventive work, with the Nobel Academy saying, Carson has created new forms of contemporary literature by giving life to classical traditions. She's best known for creating modern adaptations of classical works from the Greek and Latin. Carson was born and raised in Toronto. She's a past recipient of several honors, including a Governor General's Award, and she was inducted into the Order of Canada in 2005. In sports, Cleveland's forced a deciding Game 5 in their divisional series tomorrow with a 9-5 win over the White Sox last night. A busy night on the ice, Nashville beat Montreal 5-2. The Leafs lost a 4-3 shootout in Vegas. Senators edged the Flyers 2-1. Canucks were bombed 7-2 in Carolina. Colorado doused the Flames 7-3 in Bruins, slew the Mammoths 6-1. In the Thursday night game in the NFL, the Buccaneers down Dallas 24-16. Now you're up to date. I'm Daryl Good.
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5: It's 100 FM weather. Well, we're going to see mainly sunny skies, increasing cloudiness this morning. Chance of a shower this afternoon. Wind out of the west gusting to 40 kilometers per hour throughout the day, a high of plus 10. Tonight, partly cloudy overnight. Chance of showers this evening and a low of plus 1. Saturday, we're going to see a mixture of sun and cloud, a little bit of wind out of the northwest, a high of plus 9. And throughout the evening, cloudy periods overnight and a low of plus 3. The outlook for Sunday is a mixture of sun and cloud and a high of plus 12. At 8:35, it is Friday, plus 7.
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0: Hits 100 FM with Steve Matt Little Lou California on your Friday with Hotter Now. Time out for Hollywood Buzz. Ben Affleck confirmed he did not wear a prosthetic during his infamous shower scene in the 2014 psychological thriller Gone Girl. The 54-year-old actor, who recently made rare comments about his ex-wife Jennifer Lopez, briefly opened up about the topic during an interview with Variety published on Wednesday. The scene took place between Affleck and his co-star Rosamund Pike towards the end of the film after her character had been missing and suddenly returned home while covered in blood. Hey, if you have a moment, don't forget to head on over to the Hits 100 FM website and participate in today's CKMB web poll. The question of the day is, what are you serving for Thanksgiving dinner? Is it ham? Is it turkey, chicken, pork roast, or something vegetarian? 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And again, today's web poll is powered by Vogothical. It's now time for Out on the Town. It's 100 FM's listing of where to eat and things to do. 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
1: 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I'm alone learning those lessons. 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
1: It's 100 FM weather. Today we're going to see mainly sunny skies, increasing cloudiness this morning, chance of a shower this afternoon, a little bit of wind out of the west gusting to 40 kilometers per hour throughout the day, high of plus 10. Tonight partly cloudy overnight, chance of showers this evening. That west wind will continue throughout the evening and a low of plus 1. Saturday looks like a mixture of sun and cloud. Wind will be coming out of the northwest up to 40 kilometers per hour throughout the day, a high of plus 9, and throughout the evening, cloudy periods overnight and a low of plus 3. The outlook for Sunday is a mixture of sun and cloud and a high of plus 12. At 8:54, it is plus 7.
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Yes, and feeling good as hell because, hey, long weekend coming up, Thanksgiving. Everyone's going to get a full belly of ham, turkey, or all of the accessories. Let's just get through today. Here's Drake and Rihanna. Take care. No.

Hits 100 FM with Steve Mack, 913, little Olivia Rodrigo, and Drop Dead. Coming up, we got three in a row. We'll hear from Stella Lefty. We'll also hear from Dominic Fike. But first, here is Pino Loben-Jordan, Spin.

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1: It's 100 FM weather. Today we're going to see mainly sunny skies, increasing cloudiness this morning, a high temperature throughout the day at plus 10 degrees. Tonight, partly cloudy overnight, chance of showers, and a low of plus 1. Saturday, a mixture of sun and cloud, a high of plus 9, and throughout the evening, cloudy periods overnight, and a low of plus 3. The outlook for Sunday is a mixture of sun and cloud, and a high of plus 12. At 9:55, it is plus 8.

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6: The Campbellton Regional Community has an update on garbage and recycling collection for the Thanksgiving holiday. Monday, October 12th, scheduled pickup in St. Arthur and McKendrick areas moves to Tuesday, October 13th. That's the only change. But keep in mind, holiday collections might start a bit earlier than usual, so have your bins out the night before. The Campbellton Regional Community apologizes for any inconvenience caused to its residents during this period.
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11: It's 100 FM weather. Today we're going to see mainly sunny skies, increasing cloudiness this afternoon. Chance of a shower late in the day, a high of plus 10 degrees. Tonight, partly cloudy overnight, chance of showers this evening, and a low of plus 1. Saturday looks like a mixture of sun and cloud, a bit of wind out of the northwest gusting to 40 kilometers per hour throughout the day, a high of plus 9, and throughout the evening cloudy periods overnight and a low of plus 3. The outlook for Sunday is a mixture of sun and cloud and a high of plus 12. At 10:37, it is plus 9.
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3: Here is your latest Environment Canada weather forecast. Partly cloudy tonight with a chance of showers this evening, low plus one overnight. For Saturday, a mix of sun and cloud, high tomorrow of 9 degrees. And for Sunday, a mix of sun and cloud and high of 12.
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1: Good afternoon. The national unemployment rate ticked up 0.1 point to 6.5% last month as the country lost 68,000 jobs. It's almost an even split in September as full-time work declined by 35,000 jobs and part-time work by 33,000. Job loss was concentrated among youth aged 15 to 24, as well as women aged 25 to 54. New Brunswick's unemployment rate was up 0.1 point to 7.4% last month. The province lost 400 net full-time jobs last month and 400 part-time positions. A Fredericton-based company pitched a proposed large data center before City Council and Mayor Mushy this week. FTL, which stands for Faster Than Light, is proposing a $2.7 billion investment, which could eventually see up to 600 permanent jobs in the province, 500 of those based in Mayor Mushy. FTL CEO Josh Fattor says other economic benefits include 2,000 jobs during the initial four-year construction and a business that brings in revenue from outside the province. Fattor says the data center would also more than double the city of Miramichi's tax revenue.
2: The first phase on the 100 megawatts will increase the city's tax base by $13 million a year. Just be clear, the city's tax base total revenue right now and total budget is $48 million a year. So at a full project build-out, we're going to increase the city's tax base by $50 million.
1: Fattor also sought to calm fears over water consumption, saying the data center's design would have limited demand.
2: We're going to use less water on a five-year basis than a community ice rink. So a typical home will use about 1 million liters of water over 5 years. Our data center, because it's a closed-loop, dry-cooled design in a cold northern climate, will use about 2 million liters of water every 5 years. Very little.
1: Fattor also argued that large, stable customers like the proposed data center are what New Brunswick Power needs to be able to stabilize power rates in the province and invest in its infrastructure. Bonded sealed trucks are once again making the trip from New Brunswick across the border in Maine to Calais and then on to Campobello Island. Comes after an incident last week when a truck was denied entry by American border guards because it was carrying Canadian liquor. That liquor was largely banned recently by Donald Trump, and border guards initially wouldn't allow it to be transported through the U.S., U.S. Customs and Border Protection spokesperson Ryan Brissett had issued the original statement last week forbidding the transport through the U.S., then updated the statement this week saying that such merchandise will be allowed to transit through the U.S., but only if it's been sealed, bonded trucks, and as long as it doesn't enter American commerce in any fashion. New Brunswick Liquor had been preparing to look for an alternative, but says the situation seems to have resolved itself, and shipments of Canadian booze have now resumed traveling through Calais, Maine, and en route to Campobello. Education officials are defending changes to its literacy targets following a report showing that New Brunswick students have the worst reading results in Canada. Deputy ministers faced questions at the legislature's Public Accounts Committee on Thursday. That's after the report from the Auditor General that found New Brunswick had missed its literacy assessment targets every year since 2022. In response, the province is now lowering its target of having 90% of students pass the annual literacy test to a new long-term goal of achieving a 70 to 80% pass rate. Deputy Education Minister Ryan Donaghy defended the move before MLAs, saying the department is focusing on achievable incremental improvement.
3: New education plan, what we are looking for is 1.2% improvement year over year. Mm-hmm. And the reason why we've shifted from the aspirational number, mm-hmm. which, look, everybody wants to be at 90-plus percent. Mm-hmm. However, we do need to take into account where we actually are.
1: Donaghy says the department plans to implement a more standardized intervention process with more targeted support for schools with the weakest results. New Brunswick's investing an additional $200,000 to support publishers of books and periodicals in the province. That'll bring the total funding for publishers up to $550,000 over 3 years, starting in 2026. Tourism, Heritage, and Culture Minister Isabel Terrio says the funding will help publishers cover the cost of producing books and bringing local stories to readers. The grants under the program have already been awarded, with funding supporting 3 new publishers. Brings the total number of publishers receiving assistance now up to 9. Marie Cadeau of Bouton d'Or Acadie says the additional funding will help authors and illustrators share their work while supporting literacy and promoting Acadian culture. And the 2026 Nobel Peace Prize has been awarded to Navi Pillay, a South African-born judge on the International Court of Justice. She's also the former United Nations High Commissioner on Human Rights. Nobel Committee praised the 85-year-old as one of the great defenders of international legal principles. Pillay previously defended anti-apartheid activists, including Nelson Mandela. She also chaired a UN inquiry that concluded that Israel had committed genocide in Gaza, finding that Israel has rejected. Nobel Committee says the award comes as international law is facing serious challenges. The Nobel Prize will be presented to Pillay at a ceremony in Oslo, Norway on December 10th. In sports, four games in the NHL tonight, including the Jets home to the Ducks, Rangers in Washington, Detroit home to Seattle, and Columbus in Pittsburgh. In the Maritime Hockey League, the Campbellton Tigers are on the road against the Valley Wildcats. And in the CFL, the Elks are in Edmonton, while the Red Blacks are in BC. Now you're up to date. I'm Jeff Goodfellow. 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Partly cloudy tonight with a chance of showers this evening, low plus one overnight. For Saturday, a mix of sun and cloud, high tomorrow of 9 degrees. And for Sunday, a mix of sun and cloud and high of 12.
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0: Preston Pablo, Cause I Do on Hits 100. Thanksgiving Day supper. What are you having? Turkey, ham, chicken, pot roast, or something vegetarian friendly? Well, you should be thanked in advance if you're putting on a supper, because it takes a lot. To everything from scratch, the stuffing, the mashed potatoes, and the gravy, and the turkey, and a whole bunch of other things, including the desserts, too. If you are whipping up some pies and all those things, well, somebody should be thanking you.
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try it. So why don't we go out and get a drink in the West End, smoke a cigarette and talk about exes, take a couple shots and see where the night ends, stop pretending like we're just friends. 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
8: Here is your latest Environment Canada weather forecast. Partly cloudy tonight with a chance of showers this evening, low plus one overnight. For Saturday, a mix of sun and cloud, high tomorrow of 9 degrees. And for Sunday, a mix of sun and cloud and a high of 12.
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3: Good afternoon. Education officials are defending changes to its literacy targets following a report showing that New Brunswick students have the worst reading results in Canada. Deputy ministers faced questions at the legislature's Public Accounts Committee on Thursday. That's after the report from the Auditor General that found New Brunswick had missed its literacy assessment targets every year since 2022. In response, the province is now lowering its target of having 90% of students pass the annual literacy test to a new long-term goal of achieving a 70 to 80% pass rate. Deputy Education Minister Ryan Donaghy defended the move before MLAs, saying the department is focusing on achievable incremental improvement.
4: New education plan, what we are looking for is 1.2% improvement year over year. Mm-hmm. And the reason why we've shifted from the aspirational number, which, look, everybody wants to be at 90+ percent. Mm-hmm. However, we do need to take into account where we actually are.
3: Donaghy says the department plans to implement a more standardized intervention process with more targeted support for schools with the weakest results. A Fredericton-based company pitched a proposed large data center before City Council and Mayor Mishi this week. FTL, which stands for Faster Than Light, is proposing a $2.7 billion investment, which could eventually see up to 600 permanent jobs in the province, 500 of those based in Mayor Mishi. FTL CEO Josh Fator says other economic benefits include 2,000 jobs during the initial four-year construction and a business that brings in revenue from outside the province. Fator says the data center would also more than double the city of Miramichi's tax revenue.
5: The first phase on the 100 megawatts will increase the city's tax base by $13 million a year. Just to be clear, the city's tax base total revenue right now and total budget is $48 million a year. So at a full project build-out, we're going to increase the city's tax base by $50 million.
3: Fator also sought to calm fears over water consumption, saying the data center's design would have limited demand.
5: We're going to use less water on a five-year basis than a community ice rink. So a typical home will use about 1 million liters of water over 5 years. Our data center, because it's a closed-loop, dry-cooled design in a cold northern climate, we'll use about 2 million liters of water every 5 years. Very little.
3: Fator also argued that large, stable customers like the proposed data center are what New Brunswick Power needs to be able to stabilize power rates in the province and invest in its infrastructure. Bonded sealed trucks are once again making the trip from New Brunswick across the border in Maine to Calais and then on to Campobello Island. Comes after an incident last week when a truck was denied entry by American border guards because it was carrying Canadian liquor. That liquor was largely banned recently by Donald Trump, and border guards initially wouldn't allow it to be transported through the U.S. U.S. Customs and Border Protection spokesperson Ryan Brissett had issued the original statement last week forbidding the transport through the U.S., then updated the statement this week saying that such merchandise will be allowed to transit through the U.S., but only if it's been sealed, bonded trucks, and as long as it doesn't enter American commerce in any fashion. New Brunswick Liquor had been preparing to look for an alternative, but says the situation seems to have resolved itself, and shipments of Canadian booze have now resumed traveling through Calais, Maine, and en route to Campobello. The national unemployment rate ticked up 0.1 point to 6.5% last month as the country lost 68,000 jobs. It was almost an even split in September as full-time work declined by 35,000 jobs and part-time work by 33,000. Job loss was concentrated among youth aged 15 to 24 as well as women aged 25 to 54. New Brunswick's unemployment rate was up 0.1 point to 7.4% last month. Province lost 400 net full-time jobs last month and 400 part-time positions. And the 2026 Nobel Peace Prize has been awarded to Navi Pillay, a South African-born judge on the International Court of Justice. She's also the former United Nations High Commissioner on Human Rights. Nobel Committee praised the 85-year-old as one of the great defenders of international legal principles. Pillay previously defended anti-apartheid activists, including Nelson Mandela. She also chaired a UN inquiry that concluded that Israel had committed genocide in Gaza, finding that Israel has rejected. Nobel Committee says the award comes as international law is facing serious challenges. The Nobel Prize will be presented to Pillay at a ceremony in Oslo, Norway on December 10th. In sports, four games in the NHL tonight, including the Jets home to the Ducks, Rangers in Washington, Detroit home to Seattle, and Columbus in Pittsburgh. In the Maritime Hockey League, the Campbellton Tigers are on the road against the Valley Wildcats. And in the CFL, the Elks are in Edmonton, while the Red Blacks are in BC. Now you're up to date. I'm Jeff Goodfellow. Here is your latest Environment Canada weather forecast. Partly cloudy tonight with a chance of showers this evening, low plus one overnight. For Saturday, a mix of sun and cloud, high tomorrow of 9 degrees. And for Sunday, a mix of sun and cloud and a high of 12.
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0: 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Stop by the website right now. Get ready for the Back of the Day replay, the long weekend edition coming up Monday from noon to 4. We're going to take you back, way back to 1995.
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9: Here is your latest Environment Canada weather forecast. Partly cloudy tonight with a chance of showers this evening, a low plus 1 overnight. For Saturday, a mix of sun and cloud, high tomorrow of 9 degrees. And for Sunday, a mix of sun and cloud and a high of 12.
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9: Here is your latest Environment Canada weather forecast. Partly cloudy tonight with a chance of showers this evening, low plus 1 overnight. For Saturday, a mix of sun and cloud, high tomorrow of 9 degrees. And for Sunday, a mix of sun and cloud and a high of 12.
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